0: hip-hop and R&B, where your chance to win that grand in your hand goes down on Monday. But you slide it with the Turn Up Partners on the ground, all the way live inside Miami's Most Wanted Top 5 Countdown. And that's right, Jams fam, we finally at the top. Gonna see what song number one is gonna be, because we know y'all been putting in that hard work. And yes, we got your tickets to party at Fall Fest, baby. It's your girl, She Drake, your leads.
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5: I see some of y'all starting to pay attention because y'all been coming down there getting these cars for these low monthly car notes, $200, $210 a month, $215 a month. 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You know what you get? 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

0: 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It's your girl, She Dracules.
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2: Hello, hi.
0: Hey, what's up, baby? What's your name? Where you calling from?
2: Victoria, Fort Lauderdale.
1: Okay. All right, Fort Lauderdale on the check-in, congratulations, you are caller number 9.
0: Hey, that's right, baby. You going to Fall Fest and you going to get the party with Lil Baby. Up Miami, Rob, 49, YK, Nice, and so many more going down Saturday, September 5th at the Amerant Bank Arena. You got your outfit laid out already?
2: Yes, I do.
0: Uh-huh.
1: Ooh-wee, that's what we love to hear. Just let everybody out there know what station plays the most music and got the most free tickets to the Fall Fest.
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So yeah, bless up to everybody out there that taps in with your Turn Up Partners. We want to hear from you and let you talk your ish. 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
1: It's DJ Nasty 305. Uh-huh. If you didn't know, this the crib. Miami-Dade County. Shout out to DJ Uncle Al.
2: Yeah.
1: Uncle Luke.
2: Yeah.
1: T-Double-D.
2: Yeah.
1: JT Money.
2: Yeah.
1: The Diamond Princess.
2: Woo.
1: The legendary Disco Rick.
2: Woo.
1: Shout out to Prince Raheem.
2: Yeah.
1: Hey, yo, this what Miami sound.

0: Yeah, that's how we doing it. We doing it one time with Ricky Rose, Young Breed, and DJ Nasty 305. Right here on 89 Jams, Miami's number one for hip-hop and R&B. Where it's going down on Monday, that grand in your hand. Real major, baby. But you turning up with turn up partners on the grind. And it's definitely about to be a party for that 9 o'clock shutdown mix. You know how we do. It's your girl, She Drake, it leads.
1: And DJ Lucky C, we're about to blast off and get you ready for the weekend. I'm on the set tonight, so we're going to blast off for all of the Leos out there. Bless up to my guy, Mr. Billboard Miami, so loose. Happy G-Day to you, and bless up to all of the Leos out there. And shout out to the Virgos. I know y'all getting ready. So before we light the city up, let's smooth it out for you. Chris Brown, Residuals.

0: Yeah, that's how we coming back real major after that 9 o'clock shutdown mix. Yeah, we just doing it, baby, right here on 89 Jams. Find me someone for hip hop and R&B. Where if you need that money, baby, you know we got you. That grand in your hand starts back on Monday, August 24th. But you slide it with the Turner Partners on the grind. And of course, Jams fam, boy, are we trying to make it make sense, because it never makes no sense at all. We got a Florida woman that is accused of taking a bite out of her husband's ear during an argument. Yeah, I said it. And this one is already not making no sense. This is your girl, She Hercules.
1: And DJ Lucky C. What in the mic time?

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2: You do know that an accident, it can happen anywhere, anywhere. You could be in your house and have an accident. The ceiling could collapse. It can happen anywhere. You could be in your car, brakes could fail. You could get into an accident just like that. Never know how an accident can happen, but they happen. They happen every day. You could be on the

0: and gave it to the medical personnel. Baker is facing aggravated battery, causing great bodily harm, and 2 counts of child neglect. Her husband is scheduled for surgery to have the piece of ear reattached.
1: Yeah, I definitely feel like there's a better way to handle this situation, Lucko. This one don't make no damn sense at all, because like I said before, do you know how mad you gotta be to like bite somebody's ear off? Like, this is crazy. Before it even escalated to that point, man, she should have took a chill pill, because she did this all in front of the kids too. Yeah, I don't like it at all, man. What you think, Luck?
0: All I want to know is, what did he do to piss her off that bad? Did she find some on his phone? Did he take the wrong directions on the highway? Like, damn, like, this must have been something she's been feeling for a while. But we want to hear from you, Jams fam. Tap in on our free and official 99 Jams app, use the open mic, and sound off. As we try to switch gears a little bit, man, let's try to lighten the mood, man. Chris Brown, Residuals.

0: And we definitely got to let you know what they talking about, baby. It's a girl, she jerk your leads.
1: And DJ Lucky C. I don't know how I feel about this. I come from an era where we don't want everybody all in our business. We don't need cameras for every possible scenario. But we got to get into the details to let you know what's going on. We got that coming up for you this hour. But you also

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1: It's DJ Nasty 305. Uh-huh. If you didn't know, this the crib. Miami-Dade County. Shout out to DJ Uncle Al.
2: Yeah.
1: Uncle Luke.
2: Yeah.
1: T-Double-D.
2: Yeah.
1: JT Money.
2: Yeah.
1: The Diamond Princess.
2: Woo.
1: The legendary Disco Rick.
2: Woo.
1: Shout out to Prince Raheem.
2: Yeah.
1: Hey, yo. This what Miami sound.

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1: Oh, oh, oh!
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1: Yep.
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0: Your favorite jams didn't become throwbacks by accident. 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
1: Yeah. Give it to me now. Give it to me now. Give it to me now. 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
1: I see some of y'all starting to pay attention because y'all been coming down there getting these cars for these low monthly car notes, $200, $210 a month, $215 a month. 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You know what you get? 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

0: Yeah, remix, nerd. I'ma show you, nerd, how to make a remix.
1: Yeah.
0: Came about to know it, ain't see it. All that other shit dropping, you can keep it. You know, baby, make the bad bitch. 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
1: nigga. Okay.
0: Push me to the wall, get to pulling down my drawers. Hands up in the M, playing defense.
1: Yeah.
0: A couple years straight, nerd, thought that was it. Ain't no for wait, no, I brought back a hit. I had took her with me. We both spent a little time. She got hers, I got mine, then I brought back his bitch. They flip, nerd. Blame me, I brought back a chain and some money, a purse. I just brought back some dude. Cut a hoe off, I was feeling it.
1: Yup.
0: Take him back over.

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2: It's DJ Nasty 305. Uh-huh. If you didn't know, this the crib. Miami-Dade County. Shout out to DJ Uncle Al, yeah. Uncle Luke, yeah. T-Double-D, yeah. JT Money, yeah. The Diamond Princess, woo. The legendary Disco Rick, woo. Shout out to Prince Raheem. Yeah. Hey, yo, this what Miami sound.

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4: Started off as close friends.

A star vehicle in the Golden Glades area, the right lane is blocked on the Palmetto Expressway eastbound on the off-ramp on I-95 to 441. Other than that, all roads are clear. This traffic report is sponsored by AirTasker. Mornings at the house are impossible. Two kids can't find their shoes. The sink starts leaking. So, post tasks on AirTasker. Soon the sinks will be fixed.

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They be gone for anything, but I can't.

took the win. Columbus wins 45-7 against their rival South Ridge. Calvary Christian won 66-0 against Northeast High School. Deerfield Beach won 46-7 against Pines Charter. Cypress Bay won 28-21 against South Plantation. And one of the highlight of the games of the night, Dillard versus Piper. Dillard took the win 44-21 against Piper. And last but not least, Fort Lauderdale High School wins 30 to 6

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0: 99 Jams. 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
3: What up, mom?

0: on her resume. So she's going to be Princess Harmony in the upcoming animated film Cocomelon, the movie. Skate Fox on Lady Night Jazz, Miami's number one for hip hop and R&B. It's going down this Monday. We put a grand in your hair, but Labor Day weekend is all about the OBC, baby, and they're having a whole bunch of after parties. And I know you want to be in the building, so let me take it to the streets. Lady Night Jazz, what's up? Who's this?
1: Shannon.
0: What's up, Shannon? Happy Friday.
1: Happy Friday.
0: Yes. Where you calling me from, Shannon?
1: I'm from Pembroke Pines.
0: Okay, what you doing? You working?
1: Yes. I was off today. I was getting ready to dash a little bit.
0: Okay. All right. So you have an option to work.
1: Of course. This is always nice to have options.
0: That's right. Always good to have options. Well, listen, I am hooking you up with these tickets for the Orange Blossom Classic after parties. You're my ninth caller, girl. Yes.
1: Thank you so much.
0: You're welcome. Labor Day weekend is all about the OBC official after parties, okay? Including the 6th annual denim party. You got tickets for the all-white party at Dare and the Yard. That's going down game day plus more. It's all sponsored by Space Jenkins, Nixclusive, and What's That Station playing the most music, and has your tickets for the OBC official after parties.
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2: 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And Complex says it's the best in the series. 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
3: 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Uh-huh. If you didn't know, this the crib. Miami-Dade County. Shout out to DJ Uncle Al,
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Somebody I know ain't feeling too good. Somebody I know, oh man,

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0: Oh, oh, oh.
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0: When you say traffic, baby, there's only one person you can think about. That's Nikki Ramirez. How be looking on them roads, boo?
2: Happy Friday to you. Let's start off with Broward County. We do have an accident. Atlantic Boulevard right at Coral Springs Drive. Also in Broward, Oakland Park Boulevard eastbound between Northwest 68th Avenue and Northwest 64th Avenue is closed due to an accident. Your alternate there is going to be Sunset Strip. Moving over to Miami-Dade County, we have an accident on the Palmetto Expressway eastbound, the off-ramp to I-95. The off-ramp left lane is blocked. Also in Dade County, there's a disabled vehicle on the Palmetto southbound right at Northwest 122nd Street. The two right lanes are blocked. I'm Nikki Ramirez, and that's the latest traffic update on 99 Jams, Miami's number one for hip-hop and R&B.
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Times number one, hip hop and R&B. And Monday, we putting that grand in your hand. But right now, I'm putting those tickets to the Orange Blossom Classic in your hand right now. 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

some news earlier, Miami. You know P? You know Pierre Thomas from Quality Control, they call him P. Well, apparently he was out in Vegas and he had a heart attack. Yeah. Details are very sketchy right now. As soon as we get more details about my brother P, we definitely going to keep you updated with everything. But prayers up to the entire Quality Control family. My brother P, much love to you. I hope you pull through this. All right? Pull through it, P. Let's rub the crib, though. How about that? 360 Stizzy. What up, baby? It's called Trick Flow. New music right here on 99 Jams.

0: 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I'm talking about the easiest $100 you'll ever make. 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
0: I don't need Waze telling me nothing when it comes to traffic. And I got Nikki Ramirez. What the roads looking like, boo?
2: All right, let's start off with Broward County. We do have an accident on the Florida Turnpike. It's southbound at the Sawgrass Expressway. The right lane's blocked and it's slow traffic from Atlantic Avenue. Also in Broward, Oakland Park Boulevard eastbound between Northwest 68th Avenue and Northwest 64th Avenue is closed due to an accident. You can use Sunset Strip as your alternate. One more in Broward, I-95 southbound. This is right after Griffin Road. We do have an accident blocking the right shoulder. Moving over to Miami-Dade County on the Palmetto Expressway, northbound, the on-ramp from Sunset Drive has an accident. The on-ramp right lane is blocked. 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Buzzed, drunk, impaired, on a boat? It's still against the law for an operator. One bad decision can change lives forever. Boating under the influence carries penalties similar to impaired driving. Boat sober, Florida. Visit myfwc.com for more information. I'm Nikki Ramirez, and this is 99 Jams, the People's Station.
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0: I'm like,
1: 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Miami is waking up with the Morning Hustle, featuring L'Oreal, Kyle Santillan, and Alton Walker.
0: I wake up with them
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4: Shout out to all the teachers. Can we give them a round of applause, man?
5: Yes, absolutely.
4: Yeah, man. God, they should be paying y'all more money,
5: mm-hmm.
4: and we all know that. But signs that student is about to be a problem for the year. Coming at number two, if that child walk in with a hoodie and black Air Force One.
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4: It is 90 degrees outside.
0: Black Air Force One is crazy.
4: The black Air Force One.
0: That's it.
5: Yeah.
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0: These kids will wear a hoodie to death.
4: And last but not least, coming at number one, if that child got a silver tooth.
0: What did I say? You told me right mind down. I put silver caps. Silver caps was my main one.
4: If they got that silver cap, just know it's about to be some trouble. Man, you might as well just, send that. Look, just go ahead and suspend them now. Just be like, hey, listen, we just going to go ahead and just get this out the way. Your child suspended.
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7: I don't need Waze telling me nothing when it comes to traffic. But I got Nikki Ramirez. What the roads look like, boo?
8: All right, let's start off with Miami-Dade County. I-95 northbound between Southwest 7th Street and the Florida Turnpike has some stop-and-go traffic. The delay right now is about 35 minutes. Moving over to Broward County, I-95 southbound between Cypress Creek Road and Sheridan Street has some stop-and-go traffic. The delay right now is about 20 minutes. 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

0: 105, Just Do It, right here on 89 Jams. Miami's number one for hip-hop and R&B. Where it's going down on Monday for that grand in your hand. But you splatter with the Turner Partners on the grind, trying to lace you up with these tickets for the Orange Blossom Classic, man. We getting ready for FAMU and them Bulldogs, baby. It's the girl, she Jerky Lee.
1: 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We're going to put you in the building as we continue to turn up.

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1: 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Damn, alley hoop me bands, I'm a slam. 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Pet